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1: Hi, I'm Nina Kravitz.
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13: Love is the strangest thing. Just when you think you've finally let go, it comes back to you.

0: Welcome to it. This is the best of One World Radio, the sound of Tomorrowland. My name is Adam Kay. We've got lots to talk about, including the Summer Anthems Top 100. We'll hear from John Summit, James Hype, Art Bat have brand new music, and the Swedish House Mafia close out their Ibiza season this weekend. And then they get ready for Tomorrowland Thailand, joining us in the Wisdom Valley in Pattaya.
1: I'm excited. I don't play in Thailand too much, you know, so it's I'm happy to see a brand that we're so tied up to and so familiar with do something over there, because we can expect the highest level of production and experience. You know, no pressure on you guys, but, you know.
0: Gotta love Steve Angello. And now, let's get on some live music from our festival.
2: Played live at the main stage. This is Fisher.

0: It is Calvin, and let's hear how we helped manifest this.
1: You were here.
2: Yes.
1: And I said to you...
2: What did you say?
1: I said, Jazzy, who do you want to collaborate with? And you went, what about Calvin Harris?
2: You manifested that into...
1: For you.
2: Into life.
1: Okay, so that's... Yeah. I know we had absolutely nothing to do with it, but make some noise, because Jazzy's got one of the biggest records in the world ever.
2: Thank you.
0: We love Jazzy, and they're looking forward to her debut album that drops this October.
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0: in his Lost Frequencies, taken from a forthcoming album project he told us in the summer.
1: I have a lot of tracks ready. I just need to finish them up and then I want to bundle it up and do an album.
0: So look out for that. We also asked Lost Frequencies about his favourite summer anthem, as this weekend we are doing the Summer Anthems Top 100.
1: Hi, I'm Lost Frequencies and my favourite summer tune is Another Talk To You.
0: That's his suggestion. This is another summer anthem. This is Prosper Clooney. And could this feature in the countdown? If you can't listen live, don't worry. We've got you covered. It will be available on the Tomorrowland app.

0: Red Rocks early this year. That comes from my favourite album of the year, Free Your Mind. 11 tracks, 38 minutes. Love it. Clooney. Prosper, Free Your Mind. Now let's relive the madness.
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0: So did anyone see this coming?
1: The main thing that we have to announce now, that next week we're releasing like one of our most anticipated tracks, and this will be a collaboration with David Guetta and Gautier, somebody I used to know.
0: That is Art and Batiste, also known as Art Bat, telling us about this track, their collaboration with Gautier and David Guetta, somebody I used to know, here on the best of One World Radio.

0: are solid grooves with Carlita and Pauser. They've also got an amazing music video for this. Have you seen it yet? Love the dots, love what the boys are doing. And love the Emily Warren, Silver Lines.
1: Played live at the Crystal Garden. This is Maliv.
0: And this guy's dropping a friendship mix for us next week. 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Right now,

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1: One of the guys from my team sent me a spreadsheet with all the songs that I've sent to him in the last like 6 months, and I've got like 12 tracks that are ready to come out. So like, just the amount of music I'm creating at the moment is off the charts. I've unlocked a new level as a producer, and I'm finishing things more than

0: of Tomorrowland. Stick around. We'll play the current number one in the Tomorrowland Top 30 Countdown. But right now, let's do a flashback of the week, evoking festival memories. And I'll play this for you and Philip Hagman. He's 19, out of Sweden, part of the Avicii community. If you want to get involved, jump on aviciicommunity.com. There is lots to see if you are an Avicii fan, just like Philip.
1: Flashback of the week.

0: So each and every week we ask you to get involved via the Tomorrowland app on the hottest 30 tracks of this week. It's called the Tomorrowland Top 30 Countdown. Nervo are your hosts. They count it down each and every Friday live. So check it out. Get involved. Make your vote count. And if you didn't know, this is still number one. One of the biggest records this summer. It is Hugel with Ultranarte, Moving to the Sun.
1: This is your number one in this week's Tomorrowland.

0: to Faithless. Now let's talk about John Summit preparing for October and the launch of his 20-plus day tour, Control Escape. Starts in Champaign, Illinois. Have you got tickets? We're about to play one of his tracks, so let's hear from him.
1: I think for, in terms of festivals, Go Back has just been an absolute monster for me. And I think the songwriting, that's super cool and blending both house and drum and bass, which I both love. But then in terms of like listening at home, Palm in My Hands is one of my favorite tracks I've ever written, so.
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0: 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This show has absolutely flown. I'll leave you with Coulter and Pegassi, and we'll see you same time, same place.
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Paige Tomlinson links up with the rising Dutch star Geller. Take Me Back. And she played with me in Ibiza last week and it was amazing. To check out the DJ sets, they're really, really, really good. And Take Me Back is a great start of this week's episode of Prismatic by Tiësto. Next up in this hour, music by Ben Wall, Bagassi, Lumine, BLR and Amber Revival. But first, a new one from Kenyan, out soon on My Label Music of Freedom. 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

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You just heard Ben Wall Closer, after that Center Court and Wempe with Ayana and Lumine, who tell them. 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

That was BLR and Amber Revival, Autumn Leaves. And before that, Atlantic Ocean, Desmond and Summum, Echoes from the 90s, and Nala, Warning, and Aplexo and Loves with Down. This is Kayosa, together with Toland. Tell me when it's over.

Great tracks in the mix here in Prismatic by Tiësto. You just heard Mac Kay and Tom Carroll Release Me. Before that, Vincent Amore and Flotation in the Dan Madams bootleg. The Quest, Round Trip and Maria Healy with Come Home. Time flew by. We're almost at the end of this week's episode of Prismatic by Tiësto. I hope you liked the mix. Let me know on my socials and leave a comment on youtube.com/Tiësto where you can find all the episodes of Prismatic. The last track of this week is from Sarah Kinn. This is I Don't Date Humans.

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